Yeah. Way, it's your way. Pour some drinks, just a couple. I know you've been through pain. There's some things I can't undo. You don't need no stress. Let me take away.

You ain't heard me. You don't get it. You concern me. We just different. We in love, but we be searching. You be tripping. I be bugging. We ain't perfect.

akunya jadi teman, ujungnya jadi lawan. This must be some sort of joke, right? It's you the punchline, 'cause I can hear the laugh track right now, bro.